Drink some margaritas by swinging blue lights. Listen to the mariachi play at midnight. Are you with me? Are you with me?

that's alright. But if you carry on abusing, you'll be robbed from us. I refuse to lose another friend to drugs. Just come home.

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1: Eure Musik.
0: Euer Hitradio am Nachmittag.
2: You told me to let go and all I can do is try. I'm running in circles, tired of keeping my head high.